0: Now it's time for Moments That Motivate with humorist Tim Lovelace.
1: A couple of years ago, we had an earthquake in our small town. Everyone was talking about it. The last time there was this much talk around town was when we had the grand opening for a new Dairy Queen, and we were the epicenter of East Tennessee Hot Fudge Sundays. After the earthquake, neighbors asked, "Can you believe how loud the rumble was and how it shook everything in the house?" I honestly answered, "I didn't hear or feel anything." They looked at me in disbelief. But let me explain. I arrived home from some concerts and was unpacking the car at my usual hyperactive, breakneck, caffeinated speed. I was carrying my suitcase, guitar, and backpack into the house and noticed my daughter Gabrielle doing homework. I went into another room when I heard Gabrielle say, "Whoa, did you hear and feel that?" I said, "No, I'm unpacking." She said it lasted several seconds and moved everything on the mantle. "I can't believe you didn't feel it." Later that day, they posted the official Richter scale reading, and I told Gabrielle the quake was a 3.8, to which she quipped, "Just think, since you didn't feel it happening, you're at least a 3.9. I'm sure the earthquake story

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2: Across the country right now, at this very moment, there are probably arguments taking place about who's doing more of the housework, the homework, the shuttling of kids from this activity to that. It's true. By and large, women do more of this than men. But doesn't have to be that way. And if you and your spouse can level that playing field, it's going to make both of you and your kids happier. Psychologist Yelena Kecmanovic says this might be how you get there.

you, Lord, and break your heart. If I know me, I could tell myself I'm better than the one who bowed their knees then went astray. Well, the fact is I know me and who I am.

rebel, a prisoner. Death was the sentence for me. Led before Pilate, I stood there beside him, this man.

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They say he has risen, that his grave is empty,

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than the one who bowed their knees then went astray. Well, the fact is I know me and who I am.

a Cathedral Quartet classic from the Mark Trammell Quartet, simply called Pray. You heard from Sunday Drive, before that their brand new one, Mountains Were Made to Climb, featuring Miss Taranda. Awesome music from Sunday Drive. Now I've got a Southern Gospel Middays debut for you right here on this Wednesday. It's first ever time played on Southern Gospel Middays, a brand new one from Ernie Haas and Signature Sound, Hello to Christ.

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10: Back in 2019, I made a documentary for HBO called One Nation Under Stress. And what was true then is still true now. Money and financial problems are

That is a classic for sure from the legendary Cathedral Quartet, trying to get a glimpse on Southern Gospel Middays. Here's the Irwins, None But Jesus. We're 22 minutes past the hour on Singin' News Radio,

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